Hey there, it's Alexa here for the Late Night Rock Sesh on 92.7 WQLZ. That was Beartooth with their new one, Free. And on this Memorial Day, it is worth recognizing what today actually represents beyond the long weekend and the kickoff to summer. It's a moment set aside to honor the people who gave their lives in service to others. People who sacrificed, allowed communities like ours to gather freely to celebrate music and to share nights like this on air. So a sincere thank you to those service members and to the families who carry that loss with them. It does not go unnoticed. Now, keeping that energy moving and turning it into something loud and alive, here's Def Leppard with Rock, Rock Till You Drop, WQLZ.

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7: The rest of the holiday weekend is looking fine with dry skies and pleasantly warm temperatures. Today, there may be some patchy fog this morning. Otherwise, we'll have a good dose of sunshine with highs around 82. And we'll keep the rain away for Tuesday before scattered showers and storms, though, move in on Wednesday. With your News Channel 20 Storm Team forecast, I'm Chief Meteorologist Cheryl Lemke.
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0: 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Happy Memorial Day. I hope it's been a restful one for you. And while we're in the spirit of reflection and community, I want to talk about something local that really brings the music scene together here in Springfield, Illinois. 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Voting for May is live now through May 31st, with the winner announced June 1st, and then that band takes the stage June 20th during a live WQLZ broadcast from the library. It's all about giving local bands a stage and giving the listeners the power to decide who hits it.
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And that one is one you're going to catch live at the Illinois State Fair Grandstand very soon. They'll be there with From Ashes to New, opening things up for what's shaping up to be a huge night of rock at the fairgrounds. That is August 23rd. 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
1: Black Moods with Time Bomb on your late night rock sesh for Memorial Day. It's 92.7 WQLZ, and Ryan's been busy again. He recently caught up with the Black Moods and talked with them about working with Robbie Krieger of The Doors on their cover of Roadhouse Blues. You can check out that interview on the 92.7 WQLZ Facebook page or my Alexa on Air page, or dive into the WQLZ Green Room for a whole library of artist interviews that Ryan's been putting together. And yeah, he's pretty great at what he does. We'll keep that part between us so it doesn't go to his head. This next one's dedicated to him, though. Just a little appreciation, not too much ego fuel.

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There's a full season of shows stacking up, and it's the easiest way to stay in the loop. Big thanks to everyone who came out to the summer kickoff, cookout, and concert at the Stadium Smokehouse Bar and Grill. Great turnout, great energy, and a killer set from Thunderstruck. Coming up, more live music on the way out there. They got Sponge July 3rd and Saving Abel on July 25th. All happening at one of Springfield's standout venues. Keep up with the calendar, stay connected, and we'll see you out there.

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9: A very warm and calm pattern as we're wrapping up the month of May across central Illinois. Look for temperatures above average, sitting around the low to mid 80s each day this week. Only chance for some showers comes on Wednesday. With your News Channel 20 Storm Team forecast, I'm meteorologist Darren Leeds.
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1: For I Am Death, the Pretty Reckless on 92.7 WQLZ. 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

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It's 92.7 WQLZ, and that's the kind of thing you're going to hear during New on Q Saturday nights, your first stop for brand new rock before it hits regular rotation. 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
2: Hell, I do that as a game with myself once in a while. I'll just go where I'll be somewhere in my house and I'll go, I wonder if I can make it to the end of the hallway without hitting something. And I'll just close my eyes. Because, I don't know, I have those thoughts of, like, I wonder what it's like to have to deal with this every day. Because you see some people that, obviously, it's their whole life. And so
3: blind?
2: Yeah. they move through the world incredibly quickly and efficiently because they're so used to how they manipulate sounds and everything else. Obviously, we don't have that. So, I like those little challenges sometimes. Like, I wonder if I can get through my house without hitting something.
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Break Me Down. It's Tim Montana, a track you voted in from 9 o'clock new here on 92.7 WQLZ. And we are right around the corner from three brand new songs that haven't made their way into rotation yet. You'll be hearing them for the first time right here with me at 9 o'clock. And up next, it's White Zombie, Thunder Kiss, 65 WQLZ.

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That's the first time this track has ever hit WQLZ, and now we want your thoughts. Send them in to 217-629-8200. Let us know what you think. That one is from their upcoming third full-length album, Hun, and it's lyrically all about staying grounded through life's twists, holding on to your values, pushing through obstacles, and not losing yourself along the way. A pretty powerful message to kick things off tonight. Up next, we got Anthrax, and It's For the Kids, a straight-up celebratory thrash anthem, something that salutes longtime fans while bringing a whole new generation and keeping that energy alive. And to close out the set, we're going to hear from Des Rocks with When the Love Is Gone on the upcoming album To Hell and Back, dropping June 12th. It's got that big arena ready sound, equal parts swagger and heartbreak, they say. A gut punch about losing something that's meant everything to you. Three heavy hitters tonight. Take it all in and think it over and hit that text line. We will regroup after all three. Here's Anthrax with It's For the Kids on WQLZ.

When the Love Is Gone. Dust Rocks wrapping up 9 o'clock new for this Monday night. 92.7 WQLZ. And I need your thoughts on all three. Text in at 217-629-8200 and let me know what should stay in rotation or what should go. We have The Hue featuring Johnny Hawkins of Nothing More with Lost Soul. Anthrax with It's For The Kids. And Dust Rocks closing it out with When the Love Is Gone. All three are back again tomorrow at 9 o'clock. So this is your chance to shape what sticks. If you want to sit with them a little longer, the music videos are up at WQLZ.com, so you can really take them in and decide where they land after a second or third listen. All right, shifting gears to one of my favorites from Linkin Park. Here's Numb on WQLZ.

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7: A very warm and calm pattern as we're wrapping up the month of May across central Illinois. Look for temperatures above average, sitting around the low to mid 80s each day this week. Only chance for some showers comes on Wednesday. With your News Channel 20 Storm Team forecast, I'm meteorologist Darren Leeds.
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Gone, gone, gone. It's Autumn Kings on 92.7 WQLZ, and we've got something big coming your way. Due on Q-Fest, it is officially locked in for Friday, July the 24th, so mark that down. Still putting the finishing touches on the lineup, but you already know it's going to be stacked, a night of rock built just for the listeners. Doors open at 6, music starts at 7, and it's shaping up to be one of those summer nights you won't want to miss out on. Keep an eye on the concert calendar for full details as they drop, and we'll make sure you're the first to know right here on WQLZ.

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Missing the Knife. It's new stuff from Ice Nine Kills featuring McKenna Grace right here on 92.7 WQLZ. Thank you for being here during the late night rock sesh with me. Don't wait on this one. Today is the last day to get your entry in to see Everclear live free Friday, August 7th at Dannenberger Family Vineyards. 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That's it. You got till the end of today, and winners are getting picked.

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Kill from Social Distortion on 92.7 WQLZ, and it's time for Wet Nose Wednesday. This week's spotlight goes to Hope, a shepherd husky mix from Sangamon County Animal Control. She is bright, smart, and already knows some commands, but she's also a very active girl who's going to need a home that can keep up with her energy and give her the stimulation that she thrives on. 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

coming from Billy Morrison featuring Sully Erna on 92.7 WQLZ. Billy was just on Cutting Edge Countdown a few weeks ago. So was Cody of Wage War. Always some big names with Cutter as he counts down the top 21 rock songs of the week. And this Sunday at 10 a.m., make sure you tune in and see who's joining in next. 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
7: A very warm and calm pattern as we're wrapping up the month of May across central Illinois. Look for temperatures above average, sitting around the low to mid 80s each day this week. Only chance for some showers comes on Wednesday. With your News Channel 20 Storm Team forecast, I'm meteorologist Darren Leeds.
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Mississippi's new way out on 92.7 WQLZ. We've got something big kicking off this week. The Levitt Amp Music Series right here in downtown Springfield. 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

Inland, The Prey from Dead Sugar on 92.7 WQLZ. 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
7: A very warm and calm pattern as we're wrapping up the month of May across central Illinois. Look for temperatures above average, sitting around the low to mid 80s each day this week. Only chance for some showers comes on Wednesday. With your News Channel 20 Storm Team forecast, I'm meteorologist Darren Leeds.
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Don't Want to Go Home Tonight. That's new 3 Days Grace on 92.7 WQLZ. And the live music scene is only picking up from here at the Stadium Smokehouse Bar and Grill. We had a great summer kickoff cookout and concert last Friday with Thunderstruck. Absolutely bringing the energy and setting the tone for the season. And there's more coming. Sponge hits the stage July 3rd. And then Saving Abel follows July 25th. Big shows, big names, and a full summer of rock lined up right here in Springfield.

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and I wake up from the Pretty Reckless, 92.7 WQLZ. Big congratulations to the people who won the Everclear tickets. I'll see you out there because Everclear's headed to Dannenberger Family Vineyards on Friday, August 7th. And even if you didn't win, you can get tickets and be a part of the fun. The weekend doesn't stop there. On August 8th, X Faces, featuring former members of Mushroom Head, will take the stage, rounding out a full weekend of live music and a great atmosphere at the venue. Definitely a back-to-back weekend that makes summer hit different.

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2: 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Means, hey, slow down. 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

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And that wraps up your Memorial Day late night rock sesh. Thank you for spending it here with me. And if you're still up and keeping the energy going, I've got you covered. 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
1: A dumb theoretical question. Would you wear a blindfold you couldn't remove at all, nor even touch, nor sleep with it on, nor receive any help in exchange for a large sum of money?
2: Hell, I do that as a game with myself once in a while. I'll just go where I'll be somewhere in my house and I'll go, I wonder if I can make it to the end of the hallway without hitting something. And I'll just close my eyes. Because, I don't know, I have those thoughts of, like, I wonder what it's like to have to deal with this every day. Because you see some people that, obviously, it's their whole life. And so
3: you
2: they move
3: the blind.
2: Yeah, they move through the world incredibly quickly and efficiently because they're so used to how they manipulate sounds and everything else. Obviously, we don't have that. So I like those little challenges sometimes. Like, I wonder if I can get through my house without hitting something.
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1: The free beer and hot wings report. Let us get to this. People love the Titanic, right?
2: Yeah.
3: People are fascinated with it.
1: And if you have a young boy as a child, maybe girls. I don't have enough experience with girls, but certainly young boys. It's about a 50-50. It's a coin toss whether or not they will be highly into the Titanic for a stretch.
3: Yeah,
1: it seems pretty universal.
3: I have two boys. One of them is way into it. And yeah. Then got a little out of it, and now is fully back in.
4: Oh, really? He's back.
3: I'm hearing stuff all the time that I never cared to know.
1: I was asked the other day, Dad, do you think Titanic will ever come out in theaters in 3D? And I thought, maybe.
3: Oh, my gosh, that drawing scene would be awesome.
4: Yes.
1: He mentioned wanting to be able to see the scene where the guy falls off the boat and hits the propeller.
4: Yep. Oh, and then he goes,
1: yeah. I said, do you think that's funny? And he goes, I know it's sad, but he really hits it crazy. I said, yeah, we all kind of.
5: That's the weird thing.
1: Same feeling.
5: Because my son is a Titanic kid now, and he thinks it's hilarious.
3: Yeah.
1: It has to be before you realize how awful it is to drown in a cold sea.
3: Liam's dream is to design boats that sink, I think. Because he is so into how this thing went into the water and broke apart. His whole goal is...
5: It's a strange career aspiration.
3: I know. I bet you're going to be great at this.
1: Our Titanic kid now, he's out of his Titanic phase, but there'll still be moments where I'll see him with a butter knife at the edge of the table, moving it along and then having it go up at one end and then disappear below the table.
3: Same. Liam just did the butter knife thing like 2 days ago. What is it with this collective hive mind of Titanic kids? How does this happen? Like your son and my son, I'm not sure they've ever been in the same room with one another, and yet they're built identical.
1: No, I don't think they've ever met, to tell you the truth.
3: I don't know how that's possible. But it is.
6: The butter knife thing must have been featured in like the same documentary that they saw within days of each other.
1: No, I don't think so.
3: I don't think it was.
1: No, because I've seen
3: vaguely
1: it with
3: the shape of a boat.
1: I've seen it with a hot dog.
3: Liam's constantly building boats out of aluminum foil, and then slowly, like, we'll add ballast, like rocks or something, until it finally sinks.
5: Does he get frustrated if it doesn't split in half? No. And then sink as two separate pieces.
3: No, I get frustrated because I'm always out of aluminum foil.
5: On the bright side, easy Christmas gift.
3: Yeah. Oh, totally. I am so getting him a crazy roll of aluminum.
1: They're going to love this idea. It's a VR experience that developers have been working for a long time because of the fascination people have with the old, ill-fated ship.
7: It was the largest ship the world had ever seen. A symbol of progress and pride. When the Titanic set sail in 1912, it was hailed as the future of ocean travel. But just 4 days into her maiden voyage, disaster struck.
1: I know it's amazing to think how big it was at the time and how tiny it looks in comparison to the cruise ships. Yeah. Now, they put them at scale next to each other, it's insane.
7: Now, more than a century later, her story is being told in a new way.
1: Oh, good, because we haven't heard that story hardly at all.
3: Yeah.
7: Through virtual reality, Titanic Echoes from the Past is a new immersive exhibition that lets visitors step aboard a digital recreation of the ship.
3: Oh, I gotta take my kid to this.
1: Right? Is this going to be available on like the Meta VR?
3: I don't know.
8: It was going to be VR or nothing. What we wanted to do was really hit that sweet spot with people to make them go through the emotions of what they're seeing and, you know, what they're doing. Culture was always something that we wanted to embed in our experiences and also history whilst making it entertaining at the same time.
1: Maitland, you have a question?
6: Why is that man wearing his watch all the way up his arm? Was that what you were wondering too?
1: Yeah.
6: Okay.
1: But I'm gun-shy to ask.
7: Of course, I couldn't
6: come... Maybe it's not a watch.
1: Maybe that's all the army has.
7: I couldn't come and not experience it for myself. So I donned a headset and dived in.
8: So I'm looking around. I'm actually standing on the seabed at the moment.
5: Oh, this is really insensitive.
1: I thought they were spending their time building the ship as it was, not letting you walk around in a pretend graveyard.
7: The story takes the viewer on a tour of the wreckage on the sea floor and then turns that into how it would have looked before it met its tragic end.
8: Oh, right, okay, we're now on the deck of the Titanic.
7: The immediate thing you notice is the scale.
5: Maitland, your thoughts?
2: It's not the only thing I noticed.
1: You know how they say icebergs, there's a lot hidden below the surface?
6: Mm-hmm. Yeah.
1: Not a lot hidden above the surface there. So he wears his watch at that spot on his arm. Why?
6: Because that's the only arm he has. That's
5: the end of his arm.
1: The end of his arm, just like, I put it on my wrist by my hand because that's where my arm ends.
2: Turns out his great-great-grandfather was the one that was supposed to say iceberg and had no way to point at it.
1: You're saying arm loss is hereditary in this case.
5: So they knew it was there. They just didn't know what direction.
1: Which direction?
2: He was trying to
5: right over there.
2: He was trying. It was difficult because the coats were so heavy back.
7: The deck stretching out ahead, looking out to sea, and with the faint murmur of conversation and the ability to move around, it all helps to build a sense of place.
2: Well, I can tell you this. Having played Medal of Honor in VR, where you move around, this would make me nauseous in 5 minutes.
8: With all of the passengers here in their finery and the staff, I can see the lifeboats here on my right-hand side. Just on my right here is a gymnasium and the huge chimneys up there smoking away. I think what strikes you is just there's loads of people here and you sort of, you actually get a sense of the humanity of it.
1: Yeah, you're pretty much arm to arm.
2: Yeah, all the humanity.
5: I mean, everything's just out of reach.
2: Yeah, I don't want to point any fingers.
6: Two thumbs up.
7: The Grand Staircase, probably the most iconic part of the ship.
1: I don't know what the handrails are for, said that guy.
8: There's people all up on the balcony here about to watch this.
1: Wow, this
8: concert
1: looks so boring.
2: Honestly, I'm not.
1: There's nothing happening on this game that you couldn't already do by looking at a photo.
2: Yeah, it would be a little interesting, but I'm not truly interested until the VR makes these people look like real people and not just like video game characters.
5: Glad you said it. I'm pissed that it doesn't look so much better.
2: Yeah, I thought I really did think it was going to look more like people. I thought it was going to be like VR porn.
1: You got to go down to steerage for that, where the poor live.
4: There's an iceberg straight ahead.
8: Okay, we're now hearing the alert that they've seen the iceberg.
4: Hard to starboard. Turn. Full astern. Okay.
8: They're trying to slow down.
2: I was trying to tell you, friend, hop in the lifeboat.
1: Yeah, right?
2: You go.
1: Do you think
2: beat the rush?
1: Do you think that's part of the game, or is it just the experience you stand around and watch? Or are you one of the passengers trying to fight your way on?
5: You keep saying game. I'm not sure it's so much a game.
1: It doesn't seem like it, does it?
5: No, I think it's more of an experience.
2: An observation.
8: I'm going to slow down, but I think it's going too fast.
2: You think the iceberg is.
1: Oh, that guy's like holding out hope they're going to miss the iceberg in the Titanic experience?
2: Yeah, it would kind of take away the experience.
6: That iceberg looks like a hunk of marshmallow.
8: Trying to turn away from it, but we all know how this story ends.
1: Yep, Stay Puft Iceberg Man.
8: Wow. Oh, and that's the impact with the iceberg.
1: Yep. Not a lot of elbow room.
8: Goodness. Everything's shaking. Now they're trying to decide what to do next.
1: This is terrible. This is a dumb game. They've wasted all of their money.
6: Mm-hmm.
2: Yeah.
1: This is not going to, I mean, who knows?

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0: important right now. Seatbelts.
1: Oh, yeah, that's a big one. 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It's interesting that people will act like seatbelts are this wild inconvenience. There's almost this mentality like, I'm too cool to wear this thing.
0: Honestly, I think they should study that behavior. 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You could die in a crash without it.
1: That seems pretty straightforward.
0: So remember, don't risk it. Click it or ticket. 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
1: Free Beer Hot Wing, Steve Kelly and Maitland. 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Let's start with this. This is a car thief that's been pulled over by police. You're hearing the audio from their body camera. And he has what he thinks is a reasonable explanation for he's not stealing that car. Nay, he was placed there.
2: 130 miles an hour, and I swear to God. Watch his boot. Do you have a fire extinguisher?
3: I teleported something.
2: Where'd you get the car from?
3: I don't know.
2: He's on the east side?
3: I don't know. I teleported.
2: Did you come from Bicentennial Park?
3: I don't know.
2: He stole the car.
3: Hey, you saved me from the aliens.
1: He said he was teleported.
4: Teleported, and apparently there's aliens involved. Probably no drugs at all.
5: No.
1: Do you think this is a person who thought of that excuse, like, you know, knowing that they were a frequent robber of cars or stealer of cars? And they're like, I've got it. I will just tell them if I ever get caught, I will tell them that I had been teleported in there and they're saving my life. They will honor my request. No, everybody loves to be a hero.
6: I think that this man genuinely believes he was teleported.
1: You think so?
6: There. Yeah.
4: He sounds unhinged.
6: I think that. He's pretty sure he was.
1: Can you play it again now that people know what they're listening for?
6: Yeah.
2: 130 miles an hour, and I swear to God. Watch his boot. Do you have a fire extinguisher?
3: I teleported something.
2: Where'd you get the car from?
3: I don't know.
2: He's on the east side?
3: I don't know. I teleported.
2: Did you come from Bicentennial Park?
3: I don't know.
2: He stole the car.
3: Hey, you saved me from the aliens.
1: I think you're right. I take it back. You are definitely right.
6: He seems pretty sincere.
1: He believes that. Yes, he does. All right, more next. It is the Free Beer and Hot Wing Show. More of us, the Free Beer and Hot Wing Show. Coming up on 92.7 WQLZ, the rock station. We got to talk about something important right now. Seatbelts.
4: Oh, yeah, that's a big one. Most of our listeners are probably driving right now. It's interesting that people will act like seatbelts are this wild inconvenience. There's almost this mentality like, I'm too cool to wear this thing.
1: Honestly, I think they should study that behavior. 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You could die in a crash without it.
4: That's seems pretty straightforward.
1: So remember, don't risk it. 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
1: We got to talk about something important right now. 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
4: Oh, yeah, that's a big one. 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
1: 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Later this hour, we'll see if AI can do our jobs. And all the other jobs of people at the radio stations.
2: Okay.
1: Because one company did an experiment.
2: Oh, good.
1: With four different AI models. 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
3: Oh, that's cool.
1: Music, talk, everything. And they even encouraged it to go and make sales. Generate your own funds.
2: Interesting. Wow. Okay.
3: Hold on. Go back a minute. You said doing the jobs of people at radio stations. What people are they?
1: Well, the ones that are left.
3: Okay.
1: Yeah.
4: So us.
1: Yeah.
4: Cool.
1: Not particularly worried at this moment, having heard what they've worked out, but, you know, it's a lot better than it would have been a few months ago.
3: Good morning. I'm Steve, and I don't have any parenting responsibilities for, like, the next 4 days.
4: What? Oh, my God.
3: And I don't know what to do.
1: Cocaine.
2: Oh, Annette finally left
3: cocaine.
2: You, huh?
3: Yes, and took everything.
2: Wow.
3: Yeah.
2: But she's coming back Tuesday.
3: Yeah.
1: That's how he's, and that's how he's saying it. I don't know what to do for the weekend.
2: Yeah.
1: That's
2: all. I might be bored, guys.
1: Not sure you're taking this seriously.
3: Yeah, the kids are going to the in-laws' house for the weekend, and, I have no clue what to do today. I think I might just go home and take a nap, because that's what I do. When I don't have anything else to do, but it's pretty wild. I think my wife's super excited for me to be gone too. Like she's excited that she'll have a little bit of her time.
1: Yeah.
3: You know, so she can read a book and just enjoy the nice weather. And, so she's like, so what time do you leave on Sunday? Cause I'm going to,
1: I think she's trying to nudge you out.
3: Yeah. I'm going to Boston with my friend Kyle and with meeting up with my brother to go to a Springsteen concert on Sunday. And, I think she's very excited that I'll be out of the house.
4: Oh, hell yeah. She is.
3: Yeah.
4: Hell yeah. No kids, no man.
3: Yep.
4: Just sitting around, can do whatever she wants.
3: I was like, what are you going to do all by yourself here in this house?
4: And she's like, lips flap freely. That's what she's going to do.
3: She's like, I can't wait to clean the house and read a book.
4: Clean it and actually be able to enjoy it too.
5: Yeah.
1: And to see it stay clean for a minute.
3: More than 5 minutes.
1: Mm-hmm. 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
2: Good morning, yep. I'm Kelly. And if you keep a wallet in your back pocket, I have questions because I've been trying this whole method. And I keep dropping my wallet in toilets, and it is a problem. I don't know if my wallet's too thin. I don't know if my pant pockets are too wide. I don't know what it is. But every time I go to do naturing, I pull down my pants, and then I hear a splash, and it's my wallet. I did it yesterday in public, though.
3: Oh, that's
2: and that was most unfortunate.
1: Pretty disappointing, I bet.
2: Yep, because then I don't have a purse to put it in. So then I have to put a damp wallet back in my pocket, or I have to wad it up like a little homemade pad, and then I got what looks like a homemade pad sticking out of something, and it's leather, so it's
1: going to live in there.
2: It's deceiving, because you're like, oh, it's a little dry, and then it's like you touch it, and it's not dry. I don't know what's happening, and I don't know how to fix it.
4: I've had a wallet in my back right pocket since sixth grade.
2: Yeah.
4: And, but they were always a little fatter. And once I switched to a thinner one, it will sometimes slip out. Mine slipped out of one of the shows and Steve retrieved it.
1: If once it's thin, it's got to go front pocket. But
3: yeah,
1: women often don't have front pockets or they're much more shallow.
2: Right.
1: So you're kind of cheated on that.
2: Know what to do. And it was super embarrassing yesterday because I was having drinks with a buddy of mine and we're at this nice little cider spot and then I dropped my wallet in the toilet and I didn't know how to say, hey, bud, I have a damp wallet now that's just wadded up in toilet paper. And I have credit cards and debit cards and my license in there. So they were also all like wadded up where they could kind of dry out. And then I just put it in my front pocket of my corduroy shirt I was wearing. And I was like, I'm just not going to say anything. I'm not going to say anything. And I don't know if he noticed an extra bulge that's not
3: usually there.
2: But yeah.
3: Like a wet bulge.
2: Well, it was dark green, which is like the color of the week for me because I'm wearing dark green again. So I don't think you could tell that it was a little damp. And then I went back to the bathroom two times to rewrap. And by the time I did it the second time, it was second and third time, it was drier. Not dry. Still not dry, actually.
1: Do you think he noticed your behavior was peculiar and just didn't say anything?
2: Yeah.
1: It's a lot of bathroom trips.
2: For sure.
1: If it's.
4: I think for somebody who's as prone to losing your important items as you are, I would look into just going full on fanny pack.
2: Well,
4: something that's not going to fall off of you, something that's not going to fall in a toilet.
1: Wallet on chain?
2: Wallet on chain. Oh, that's very eighth grade of me.
4: A chain wallet might be helpful.
3: It would have to be a short chain.
5: Well, Hot Topic still sells those, right?
3: It could still make it into the toilet.
1: That's true.
3: Maybe but at least it would be easier to retrieve.
1: Maybe retractable, like janitor keys.
4: Yeah.
2: I like
4: Take a step forward and be a little farther away from the toilet when you drop trousers.
2: Yeah, true. Mm-hmm. I got to get into that.
4: And then at least they might fall on the floor. I've had mine flop on the floor a couple of times. And now I'm like, every time I always step, I'm a little farther forward because I don't want it to fall anywhere weird. I haven't had it fall on the toilet, thankfully. But
3: have you considered going like way techie with it? Getting a chip implanted in your wrist or something. You don't even have to carry a wallet anymore.
2: I have Apple Pay for everything. Mm-hmm. But because I was going to a little cider spot, I knew they'd ask for my ID. Because most of the time, I just leave my wallet at home now. I don't even care anymore. I have a picture of my ID on my phone. And like I haven't gotten pulled over in forever. But if I did, I'd be like, oh, darn, I left that at home. But I have a picture of my ID. And
3: when are we going to get digital licenses? I know like some states.
2: Yeah, countries do it too.
1: Mm-hmm.
2: But anyway.
1: I think there's some fear that then we become the beast, the mark of the beast or something like that. I think there's some foot dragging.
4: Yeah, a little easier to steal it. Well, I mean, not that it's that hard to steal identities now, but
2: well, if anybody wants easier to then. Suck on my wallet, let me know.
3: Your toilet water wallet.
4: You know, if you want a little juicy leather.
2: Yeah,
1: so you have it with you right now, still carrying it?
2: Yeah. It's in my book bag.
4: I mean, did you like disinfect it or anything?
2: I mean, I used a Clorox wipe on it, so I guess, but.
4: That's only the outside, though. Like, I mean, there's.
1: Ready for surgery.
4: Crannies and everything. I didn't empty it all out?
2: No, I did. I emptied it all out, and with a Clorox wipe, I wiped down my cards, and then I fingered the inside of the wallet lips.
4: Mm. You this is your regular moment. You can't get all the way in, though, you know?
1: Not the pink velvet sausage.
2: What am I supposed to do? Am I supposed to dip it into
4: The cranny is deeper than the finger.
2: Yeah, well,
4: you know,
2: so
4: you can only get
2: it
4: so far. So you're going to have to submerge it.
2: And what? Like mop water?
1: The trash, and then buy a new one.
4: Yeah, and then get a new one.
1: Mop water.
3: Mop water, yes.
1: Can you imagine cleaning your toilet-soaked wallet in the mop receptacle of the grocery store? It smells like old spaghetti sauce and dust.
2: Honestly, best idea you've had yet.
1: None of them are good. You're right.
2: Nothing else I did worked well. I couldn't tell this morning if it was still damp from the Clorox wipe that I'd wrapped it in and then put a paper towel over it, because I felt like any germs that might try to escape, the Clorox wipe would just absorb.
1: Mm-hmm.
2: So I can't tell what's what now. And so now it's just kind of damp in my book bag.
4: It might still be damp from your impure thoughts.
2: I know.
1: A lot of people saying you need one of those phone case wallets. But I've heard like police officers and other experts for identity say that's literally the worst thing you do, because then all of your...
3: Well, if they steal your phone, they get your...
1: They literally have everything. Yeah. They have everything.
2: Yeah, I also don't like how that bulges. I don't like that. No, my phone needs to be nice and smooth.
1: I don't want to feel like I'm carrying a Franklin planner again. We've moved beyond that.
4: Yeah, I want direct MagSafe. I like the magnetic chargers, and some of those don't work that way if you put them on the back.
1: On the way. A company took 4 AI models, like Claude, Gemini from Google, Grok, and one other.
3: Jibo?
1: Nope. I was surprised. I remember the first three.
3: That was the robot, right?
1: That was the robot, yeah. Oh, Jibo died.
3: Jibo died.
1: And they had them try to run radio stations, and the results were dubious and kind of fun in a weird way for us and you. Next, it is the Free Beer and Hot Wings Show.
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1: 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Later this hour, it's what the deepest part of your brain assumes is going to happen, or one of the things your brain assumes is going to happen every time you let the landlord or the maintenance person or someone else into your home when you are not in it. Quite a story. That's later on. 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You think a ticket for not wearing your seatbelt is the worst that could happen? Till you get in a crash. Suddenly, a ticket doesn't seem so bad. Click it. Don't risk it. Paid for by NHTSA. Let's start with this. Britney Spears was arrested some time ago for driving under the influence. She's been sentenced and whatnot. And now they've released some of the audio. This was back in March when she was arrested. Now, there's this is two clips. Did you put them all in one?
2: Yeah.
1: I'm sure some other stuff happened in between, but I don't know how much. The whole thing is available thanks to a FOIA request. Some people love that acronym. Well, you be the judge. Britney Spears pulled over under the influence.
3: While we're talking, can you turn the vehicle off?
4: No, can I go follow you up there so I'm not on the street with all these people?
3: What if we have you get out of
4: my
3: the
4: car? My baby's right down there in a hotel room, please.
3: Here, how about this? What if we have you get out of the car? We'll put you in one of our cars and we'll drive around the corner so we're somewhere that there's a bunch of people driving by.
4: No, I don't want to get in your car, sir. You can come to my house. I'll make you food and lasagna or whatever you want.
5: I'll make you food or lasagna. Come to
1: whatever
5: my house.
1: You want. Yeah.
2: That's a pretty good request, or a pretty good offer.
4: Well, I have a pool. My babies are coming to my house tonight.
1: People are saying she tried to bribe them. I don't think she was trying to bribe them. I think she's... I don't know what... I mean
5: she is technically bribing them, I guess, but...
1: A lot of other people are saying she just doesn't want to have it happen in public, but
6: yeah.
1: I think it's a little bit of both.
5: Yeah, so she first
1: not
5: wanted
1: a bribe
5: to go up around
1: in the sense
5: corner.
1: Of, I mean, if she's going to bribe someone, she has a lot better things she can bribe with. Money.
2: than
1: lasagna and a swimming pool for grown adults.
5: I don't know. I mean, her lasagna game might be good.
6: I can be bribed with some lasagna and a pool.
5: Pool and lasagna?
1: I mean, honestly, some people would take that just for the story. You're going to tell the story. You remember Britney Spears? Yeah. Well, one time I thought I was going to have to give her a ticket, but instead she made me lasagna and we played...
6: Mermaids.
1: Yeah.
2: Mermaids. All right, there's more to this clip.
3: Yep. None of the influence of alcohol or drugs or both impaired her ability to safely operate a motor vehicle.
7: I take Lamictal and Prozac every morning, okay? I'm like a step for life.
3: Okay. If you continue to drive under the influence of alcohol or drugs or both, and as a result of that driving someone is killed, you could be charged with murder. Do you understand that?
7: Yes, sir, I know. Okay. My mom accidentally killed a man on a bike.
6: Okay. Oh, my God.
1: My mom accidentally killed a man on a bike. Now, she did. It was a long time ago.
5: Wow. Yeah, so her mom's worse. Yeah.
2: Weird flex, bro.
1: That's what she's saying. I think she is saying what Hot Wing said.
7: Mm-hmm. I never did that before. And nothing happened to her. So, why didn't they kill her? Okay. Why didn't they arrest her? How come my mom got away with everything? My mom tried to kill me.
3: Because you have been arrested for DUI.
7: I'm not arrested, sir.
3: You are required by state law to submit to a chemical test.
7: I know my rights.
3: Do you understand what I have explained to you?
7: But you understand the other side of the half of the defense of a regulation of a woman. Who has the hands of a right hand and then understands her rights as a woman and then knows that she's...
2: A woman who has the hand of a right hand?
5: Yeah, and knows her rights. Is she developing an accent?
1: Seems like people who say they know their rights almost never know their rights.
6: Mm-hmm.
7: As a woman and that knows that she's predictably has this morning at 1 o'clock she had a mimosa, but it's 9 o'clock. What time is it? I have
6: stop talking.
5: Yeah, the longer it goes, the more sober she seems. Yeah.
1: Yes, you peaked that lasagna and pool.
7: There's so many hours that have gone by three of my hairdressers.
3: Do you understand what he said?
5: Three of my hairdressers.
2: Three hairdressers?
5: What does that have to do with anything?
7: I do not agree with saying that I'm a rich.
3: Hey, listen, okay, you don't have to agree.
7: No, but I don't agree with what he said.
3: I did not say you have to agree.
5: Yeah, is that all it takes? Like, you just go, I don't agree that I'm arrested?
2: Yeah. You're speeding.
5: Well, in that case,
2: I do not agree.
5: Free to go.
2: Ah, got us again.
5: Always that loophole.
7: He said you understand. I don't
5: I don't understand. I don't believe that.
8: Leave Brittany alone!
1: Well, good luck to her.
2: It didn't work, bad for did her. It?
1: It did not work, no.
5: Somebody needs to move her somewhere just a little more remote. And just provide so she doesn't have to drive. Like, just have a quiet life.
1: Keep her
5: somewhere.
1: Like a pet? Yeah.
9: I think they already did that.
1: Yeah.
9: She wasn't allowed to drive for like 15 years or something.
5: Yeah,
9: crazy.
5: They might want to reinvestigate that.
1: I wonder chicken or the egg sometimes in that case. You know, did what they did to try to help her make more problems? Or did they try to help her because the problems were always there? Who knows?
5: I'm not sure.
1: All right, more next. It is the Free Beer and Hot Wings Show.

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1: 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Free Beer, Hot Wings, Steve, Kelly, Maitland, Tommy behind the glass. So one of Steve's state mates, a New Jersey man. Whenever it's a bad story, it's Steve's state.
2: Yeah, exactly. It's my friend.
1: He wanted to rob the jewelry counter at the Walmart, which honestly, I'm surprised that doesn't happen more at stores like that. It seems almost easier to get to than some of the other jewelry heists you see.
3: Yeah.
1: But whatever. I'm not encouraging it. That's for sure. But he thought, I need a distraction. And he thought of one.
4: When he actually sets the fire, he actually removes his jacket, exposing that Jefferson University baseball T-shirt. That gave our investigators just a little bit of a clue on who this person is.
3: Never now wear logos to a theft or arson.
1: Now, when they say fire, he lit the fireworks on fire and caused $10,000 alone in fireworks burning, which is like four firecrackers.
2: That's so many.
1: Yeah, that is a lot.
2: Wait. So he went into the Walmart, and to create a diversion, he lit off fireworks on one end. And then him and his buddy robbed
1: the jewelry counter.
2: I mean, it's not a terrible idea.
3: It's not bad in theory, but you got to go in nondescript. You can't be wearing like logos, things that say like, hello, my name is, please return me to room 113.
2: Yeah. I work down the street.
3: Yeah. This is my college.
1: Mm-hmm. Last night was Stephen Colbert's final show on CBS. They're going out number one in the ratings, and y'all know how that story has progressed. It's very strange. CBS didn't even really acknowledge it. They allowed him to have the week on the air and do the finale, but outside of the promotion it got on social media from the people that are on his show, there was no CBS send-off or even acknowledgement, really.
3: No.
1: No appearance on the CBS Morning News or, you know, whatever. And that's up to them. Whatever. I don't care. But it's still weird. But one of his last guests was Paul McCartney. Well, his last guest was Paul McCartney. And Paul McCartney talked about a number of things, but this is a small clip. Very funny.
5: Do people ever misinterpret your songs to you?
6: Yes. I kind of like it, though. You write it, and you sort of think, okay, there it is, it's done, that's the song. Strawberry Fields, the beginning, it says, living is easy with eyes closed. But some people think it's living is easy with nice clothes. It's better.
3: It's better.
1: It's still so good.
3: He is so good.
1: Yeah.
3: Great.
1: If you didn't see the finale of the Colbert show, they did some interesting things. At one point, a wormhole developed and started to suck in the set of the Ed Sullivan Theater. And Neil deGrasse Tyson came out and explained that the wormhole started because of the natural quandary of a show getting canceled while being number one in the ratings. And then they kicked him out, and that stopped the wormhole somehow. And then at the very end, the wormhole came back, and it ended with the show being done inside of a snow globe, apparently, which I didn't see, but it got weird.
3: Yeah. Well, he is weird.
1: Yeah. I like it.
3: Yeah.
1: On the way. Remember, you may still be in an apartment or renting your place from a landlord, and at points you have to call the landlord. I know, Maitland, you've had it while you're here. You're like, oh, yeah, the landlord's coming to do this today. And for the most part, you can trust them. Mm-hmm. But there are times where you're like, what were they doing in here? Where you find something a little off.
3: Yeah.
1: This one's the ultimate find something a little off. Like video of them. And it involves the word off, but the word you'd put before it is getting.
3: Oh. Ooh.
1: That's next.
3: Okay.
1: It is the Free Beer and Hot Wings Show. 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
18: Central Illinois is in store for a quick shot of rain for midweek. For Tuesday, expect increasing clouds with pleasantly warm temperatures and highs near 83. And for Wednesday, those clouds will give way to some scattered showers and maybe a rumble or two of some thunder. Severe weather's not expected, though, with highs again topping out around 83. With your News Channel 20 storm team forecast, I'm Chief Meteorologist Cheryl Lemke.
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1: 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Have any of you ever thought somebody was doing something in your house? Not necessarily that, but when you were gone, well, like a landlord or whatever. You may have had somebody living, or like the handprints on your floor, Kelly.
2: That was weird.
1: Pretty suspicious.
2: But I was hooking up with this dude, and every time I'd come home, it would look like things had been rummaged through. I think I told y'all about this. So I put tape underneath the bottom of my little nightstand. And then I put tape underneath some of the drawers in the kitchen and in the, and like drawers that, not like silverware stuff, but where we kept like bills in your junk drawer, your magic drawer, whatever you call it. And then in my bathroom, and he had opened up all of them.
3: And had no,
1: that's odd.
4: No reason to be in those drawers.
2: Yeah. And I'd known him for years. We were friends and had recently started hooking up, and yeah, he was just doing that. And when I asked him about it, I talked about it on the show I was on at the time. And I was like, yeah, so when homie leaves my house, or he's already left and he could be listening on the way to work right now, he can't get back into my house to put tape back, I'll know when I get home. And he texted me and he was like, so I'm just going to go ahead and get ahead of it.
1: That's awesome of you. That is good.
2: It was weird. It was the stuff he was going, it was just weird. Like, why are you going through my stuff like that?
1: Yeah.
2: Like,
3: did he really have any kind of reason?
2: No, I think he was just nosy.
5: Yeah, he might have just been dumb curious.
2: Yeah,
5: you know,
2: which, you know, we'd been friends for a long time, so it. But like the clothing stuff was weird. The nightstand right next to my bed. Okay, fine. You know what you're gonna find in there. You know.
1: Yeah.
2: But it was, yeah, I'm like, all
1: right. I've never been a snooper like that. Like, I don't open other people's medicine cabinets. I know a lot of people do. Like when you go to their house, I don't have the urge to open cupboards. I maybe it's a flaw. I don't have enough curiosity, but I just don't care.
2: Yeah. To a certain extent, a medicine cabinet, I'll probably open it just to be like, what's in here? I'm not digging through drawers.
1: Yeah.
2: I'm not going through your nightstand. I'm not going to do that.
1: Were any of you snoopers?
3: No.
1: I have. Other people's houses?
5: I have at various times.
1: Like at like friends' houses?
5: But like, yeah, but more like surface level. Definitely not like rummaging. More just like, how do they organize things? Oh, this is okay. You know,
1: that's your level of snooping. I wonder what Morgan is. Yeah. Are they using the Dewey Decimal System for their deodorants?
5: Yeah.
2: I mean,
5: what's in here?
3: I've snooped if I had a reason to snoop.
1: What does that mean?
3: I was suspicious that I was being cheated on by a girlfriend in college.
1: So
3: turns out I was right.
1: Did you find it with the snooping?
3: I did. Yeah.
1: What'd you find? What was the smoking?
3: I found texts.
1: Oh, okay.
2: Oh, you were going through a phone.
3: Mm-hmm.
2: Okay.
1: Oh, okay.
3: But that, I mean, that's.
2: That's snooping.
3: That's snooping.
2: For sure.
3: It's definitely snooping.
1: Mm-hmm. Yeah. Yeah. That's the thing. Because if you snoop and it's justified, then you're like, yeah. But if it's not, then you're like, ooh.
3: Yeah.
5: And then you're just a kind of creep.
3: And yeah, you're happy you found it, but you're also devastated that you found it.
1: Right. Yes.
3: Like, yeah, I found out that she is cheating on me.
2: Well, and it's also weird if you do it to a point where, like, I came home that day and I thought I always push my drawers all the way closed and my dresser drawers were open a little bit, and I thought, I know I didn't do this. And when I asked my roommate, did you borrow any of my clothes? And she said no. I thought, I think he's going through my stuff.
3: He's a careless snooper.
5: That's a real low level of snooping ability there.
2: And then
5: Jesus.
2: Clothing too. That just felt weird. I don't know. And it was strange. And that was also a time when people had cash a lot more often than not.
1: Yeah.
2: So I had a lot of cash and would just have it in this little drawer in my bathroom thinking nobody ever went through that. And that was one that I put tape on the next day. He had opened all the drawers I'd put tape on. It was so strange.
1: That is really odd.
2: Yeah.
1: Maitland, you ever think a landlord did it in your house?
4: No, because I lived in like on-campus housing for most of college. And we never had like anybody come in to clean or anything like that. The only time somebody came was I set off a fire alarm making French toast and the police came over.
1: That'll do it.
4: But
1: I remember there was one time we had something was wrong with our garbage disposal in our first apartment at Concord. And we had the landlord come over, but we had filled the sinks, or not the landlord, but the maintenance people. but the sink was so filled with dishes when they got there that they wouldn't even look at it. They're like, we'll come back tomorrow. You can't put all your dishes in the sink. And then we, you know, being young, dumb college dudes, we're like, well, where are we supposed to put them? They're all dirty because your sink's broken. It's your fault.
4: Yep.
1: Like, and at the time, I believed that. We all did. But in hindsight, it's like, what do you think? He's supposed to come in with a laundry basket for our dirty dishes and stack them up and then put them back in there neatly? What's he going to do, wash them after?
5: Well, kind of, yeah.
1: Knockoffs might look the same at first, but we all know they don't hold up. 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
1: You can't win. 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Top of the hour, Steve's going to be mean to me. Hot Wings will join in. Everybody will kick me. That's coming up. 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Coming up on 92.7 WQLZ, the rock station. We got to talk about something important right now. 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
5: That seems pretty straightforward.
1: So remember, don't risk it. 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
8: Central Illinois is in store for a quick shot of rain for midweek. For Tuesday, expect increasing clouds with pleasantly warm temperatures and highs near 83. And for Wednesday, those clouds will give way to some scattered showers and maybe a rumble or two of some thunder. Severe weather is not expected, though, with highs again topping out around 83. With your News Channel 20 Storm Team forecast, I'm Chief Meteorologist Cheryl Lemke.
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2: No. I think we can handle this from here.
1: That's not how this works.
2: In this case, it is.
3: Steve's cuck-chirring.
1: Who's we?
2: Well, me and at least Maitland, we were witnesses.
1: Are you with Steve on this?
4: Yes, unfortunately.
1: 100%?
2: Say it loud and proud.
4: Yes, I am.
2: Don't let him intimidate you.
1: I'm not intimidating anybody, clearly. I just wanted to know where you stand, because you were pretty quiet through the whole off-air discussion.
4: Yes, I was, because I wanted to make my feelings known during this segment.
1: All right, fine. Set it up.
2: Okay, so during the commercial break about 40 minutes ago,
1: yes,
2: it was just me and Maitland and Freebeer. Freebeer then said to me and Maitland, "You're allowed to pass a school bus when the lights are blinking,
1: that
2: right?"
1: That is not what I said at all.
4: That is what you said.
1: That is not what I said.
4: There were lights flashing.
2: Yeah.
4: And you asked about them.
1: Okay, that was a more true statement than what Steve said.
2: Maitland and I both looked at you like, no, man.
1: Didn't even wait for any context. Okay. Steve said, "You're the worst driver in the world.
2: If there are lights flashing on a school bus, you stop."
1: What do you do if there are yellow flashing lights?
2: You stop.
3: No, you can drive past yellow flashing lights.
2: No way.
5: On school buses.
3: No, that's true.
1: Thank you, Hot Wings.
4: Right.
1: Didn't expect you to be the port in the storm, I appreciate it fully.
3: My kid's bus pulls over on a highway, and they pull off to the side, put the yellow on. Thus, the cars going by do not have to stop. I mean, that's just the law, man. I want to jump down Freebeer's throat at any time, especially when it comes to driving. It's a joy of mine, as he has picked on me for so many things over the years. So if I had a chance to jump on board, you know I would. Red flashers mean stop. Yellow means kids are going to get off. That means they're not crossing the street. When they put on the yellow flashers, there will be no kids crossing. They'll only let them out on one side.
1: Man. This shows really wrong, because he wants you to be right.
3: I do.
1: You hear that? He's dying to agree with you.
3: I was so excited. Well, I was being bookended by Maitland and Steve, who were ganging up on Freebeer. That was a dream come true.
1: Yeah.
3: But
1: I
3: have to stick up for him.
1: Let me tell you what actually happened. Now,
3: they were red and you hit a kid.
1: Definitely. I don't think that would fall under show code. I think that would fall under Freebeer's never coming in again. And the show's now called The Hot Wings Show, or Hot Wings and Friends, or The Rock Morning Show. You know what they do when radio tears it down.
3: Freebeer's inviting people over to his house for lasagna and a pool he doesn't have.
1: He said his mom killed someone. No, he did not say that. So, driving home with the boys after school.
3: Okay.
1: A bus going the opposite direction.
3: Yeah.
1: Slows and turns on the yellow flashing lights. I take my foot off the gas, put my foot resting on the brake, probably not enough so that brake lights come on, but prepared to stop. I look at the driver. She's staring right at me, and I'm still prepared to stop, still flashing yellow. At some point, I'm too close to stop. Just like if you're going through a yellow light that you know is going to turn red, if it changes, you know there's a certain point where you make the decision.
3: Yes.
1: So I don't accelerate. I just keep going, so I'm not hitting the gas. And while I'm way too close, they turn to red and she lays on her horn, like with two hands, and shakes her fist at me when I'm going
2: by. The angry fist?
1: Yes. I was entrapped.
3: Okay, this is a different scenario now.
1: Right. It is the same.
3: You definitely should slow.
5: When the flashing yellow lights happen because a school bus is notably slowing down and noticeably slowing down, that means you're about to see the stop sign come out, so you are supposed to slow down like it is a yellow light.
1: And I was.
5: And then stop.
1: Yep. And I continued getting closer. She didn't turn them on. At some point, I thought, I guess she wants to wait till I'm passed, because I was the only vehicle coming in that direction.
2: You're going to get a ticket in the
5: mail.
2: You're
5: definitely going to get a ticket in the
1: mail. I will fight it, because I am right.
4: What do you do when you pull up to a yellow stoplight? What are you supposed to do?
3: Speed
1: accelerate
3: up.
1: So I get through before it turns red.
4: What are you supposed to do? You're supposed to
1: begin
4: slow down
1: stopping
4: and prepare to stop.
1: And
4: I'm sure that's what the yellow lights on a bus mean. Means, hey, slow down. The reds are coming.
1: Do you remember? when I said my foot was on the brake? Does that sound like preparation?
3: You should have pressed harder.
4: But you should have pressed the brake. to then stop and remain stopped. You don't slow down at a yellow light and then just be like, nah, continue on.
6: Yeah, you do.
4: I mean, most people do, yes. Yeah, but you're not supposed to.
3: Now, be truthful. You had a pizza on your front seat.
5: And you didn't want it to hit
3: the dashboard, right?
2: Because it was open.
1: I did not have any food in the car whatsoever.
3: You had a tray of ice cream.
1: The kids did this.
2: Tray.
1: The kids did this. Oliver, did you just run the bus stop sign? And then one of the other ones, Dad, you got to stop. And I said, what are you guys, Steve? Yeah. Shut up with your little hands.
2: Yeah. So as you passed the bus, did you hear a dum dum?
1: No.
5: Are you sure? No.
1: Yes.
5: Oh, you weren't sure about these lights.
2: Yeah, you weren't.
1: No, I was sure about the lights. I was very clear.
5: So it sounds like you know what you did was wrong.
1: This is ridiculous.
2: Accurate.
1: 1-800-947-3979. More of this on the way. It is the Free Beer and Outback Show.

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1: 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Dumber Than the Show Trivia. Marvin has been waiting all week to play from the show, and she'll have her opportunity later on of this segment. And Aaron responded quickly today when getting the push notification on the Free Beer and Hot Wings app. Hello, Aaron. How are you?
2: Good. How about you guys?
1: Very good. Aaron, you have a chance to win $100 playing Methuselah today in Dumber Than the Show trivia.
3: That was my mom's nickname for my grandma.
1: Oh, wow.
4: Term of endearment.
1: That's
4: huh?
1: weird. Weird by itself.
3: I think so. I don't
1: Aaron,
3: know.
1: Aaron, you and Maitland will have the same five questions. Whomever gets the most right wins. If there is a tie, low time wins. You get a maximum of 90 seconds. Most people don't need it. You can each pass on questions the first time around, and I will come back to them a second time. Mate's in the hallway already. She will not hear the questions or any of your answers. Any questions for us, Aaron?
2: Nope.
1: All right, Aaron, your turn. Dumber Than the Show trivia against Maitland for $100 begins in 3, 2, 1. On the Fahrenheit scale, there are 180 degrees between which two important temperature points?
2: Freezing and boiling.
1: What city do Batman and Robin patrol?
2: Gotham City.
1: What does NATO stand for?
2: Pass.
1: What was Walt Disney notoriously afraid of?
2: Say that again.
1: What was Walt Disney notoriously afraid of?
2: Oh, mice.
1: What was banned in the U.S. under the terms of the 18th Amendment?
2: Oh, alcohol.
1: What does NATO stand for?
2: National Association of Transportation Organization.
1: Time. Aaron, how did you do?
2: Not too bad. I think I got the Batman one because I'm a Batman fan.
1: So you,
2: not so sure on NATO.
1: You better have gotten it, right?
2: Yeah.
1: Right, hold on. Let's wave Mate the Great in. Mandingo is back.
5: Oh, wow.
4: Oh, man.
1: Going deep now.
4: Yeah.
1: That's what he said.
5: That would be, yeah.
4: Yeah, you should Google that.
1: Maitland, welcome back.
3: No, I shouldn't. Hello.
1: Are you ready?
3: Think so.
1: 3-game losing streak, trying to avoid 4, which we learned earlier leads to 9.
3: Mm-hmm. No pressure.
1: Can't get to a 9-game losing streak without losing 4 first. Fact. Look it up.
5: True.
3: Very true.
1: All right, Maitland, your turn. Dumber Than the Show trivia against Aaron for $100 begins in 3, 2, 1. On the Fahrenheit scale, there are 180 degrees between which two important temperature points?
3: Freezing and boiling.
1: What city do Batman and Robin patrol?
3: Gotham.
1: What does NATO stand for?
3: North American Trade Organization.
1: What was Walt Disney notoriously afraid of?
3: Mice.
1: What was banned in the U.S. under the terms of the 18th Amendment?
3: Alcohol?
1: Time. How'd you do?
3: Okay, maybe.
1: So pretty confident.
3: Yeah, can never be too sure.
1: All right, Aaron, welcome back. I would say the two of you had very similar confidence at the conclusion of your rounds, respectively. Let's score the game. On the Fahrenheit scale, there are 180 degrees between which two important temperature points? Maitland said freezing and boiling. Aaron said boiling and freezing. You're both correct. I don't know what other points you would have guessed. Tied at 1, what city do Batman and Robin patrol? Maitland said Gotham. Aaron said Gotham City. We'll accept both. Both correct. 2-2. What was Walt Disney notoriously afraid of? Maitland said mice. Aaron said mice. Both correct. Tied at 3.
3: Dang, Aaron.
1: What was banned in the U.S. under the terms of the 18th Amendment? Maitland said alcohol. Aaron said alcohol. Both of you heavy drinkers. You're both correct. Tied at 4.
2: Maybe.
1: Last one. What does NATO stand for? Maitland said North American Trade Organization. Aaron said National Association Transportation Organization. Those are both wildly wrong. North Atlantic Treaty Organization. We're tied at 4 and it goes to the clocks.
2: Whoa.
4: Times weren't that close. About 12 seconds separating the winner from the loser. The winner was a time of 28:32. The loser was a time of 40.36.
5: Mm.
4: The winner today, she's done it. She's broken the streak.
3: Yeah!
4: She's back.
3: Put up a good fight, Aaron.
2: Thank you.
1: If anything, you're only guilty of trying too hard on the NATO question. Yeah. That was a lot of your time you passed and then took some time to think of it. I know that feels better, right? Hey, good job. You shouldn't have tried.
5: Yeah. So,
1: Aaron, thanks for listening. Thanks for playing, friend.
2: Yeah, thank you, guys.
1: You see, bud. Maitland, congratulations.
3: Oh, thank you.
1: Did you want to save that sheet? I wrote your name on the top.
3: Yeah, I'd love to. I want to remember this moment forever. The day that Marvin took down Aaron.
1: Mm-hmm. Name that blank is next. Dumb. Name that blank is next. If you would like to play, we need two people who want to play along with us on America's favorite radio game, 1-800-947-3979. 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
23: Central Illinois is in store for a quick shot of rain for midweek. For Tuesday, expect increasing clouds with pleasantly warm temperatures and highs near 83. And for Wednesday, those clouds will give way to some scattered showers and maybe a rumble or two of some thunder. Severe weather is not expected, though, with highs again topping out around 83. With your News Channel 20 Storm Team forecast, I'm Chief Meteorologist Cheryl Lemke.
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11: Central Illinois is in store for a quick shot of rain for midweek. For Tuesday, expect increasing clouds with pleasantly warm temperatures and highs near 83. And for Wednesday, those clouds will give way to some scattered showers and maybe a rumble or two of some thunder. Severe weather is not expected, though, with highs again topping out around 83. With your News Channel 20 storm team forecast, I'm Chief Meteorologist Cheryl Lemke.
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1: 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What do we learn in just a moment? First, one more thing. One more thing takes us to a small town in north central Alabama named Falkville. F-A-L-K, just in case you're wondering.
2: Okay.
1: V-I-L-E. You know, sometimes people say, well, it just feels like my vote doesn't count.
2: Of course.
1: And I can see why you feel that. Like, if you vote blue in a deeply red state, or you vote red in a deeply blue state, I could see why it would feel that way, at least in that election.
2: Yeah.
1: But every election, your vote may be the one that's the difference.
2: It can be, especially in the smaller elections.
1: Like in this small town, alcohol had been banned in this town for 140 years. So that's well before it was banned as part of Prohibition.
3: Yeah.
1: And it's been on the ballot before, and it's never passed. But this time they held a vote this week on Wednesday, or Tuesday rather. And the voting, the final tally, 115 against, 116 for.
2: Whoa.
1: Alcohol is back by one vote. And guess who's pissed? 115 people who voted no.
2: Mm-hmm. All those city people moving in.
1: One local gas station, because there's not that many in a town where only 231 people voted on this, said they are thrilled with the results.
3: Thank.
1: Because,
2: totally.
1: They said they are aware that so many people didn't want to do it. And they said, so we're going to be respectful and we're going to build a standalone liquor store so they don't have to see it.
3: Oh,
1: that's
3: boy.
1: Not why you're doing it. You're doing it because then it's going to sell all the booze in the world.
3: I mean, is it, though? Because if there's only that many people. No, that's just the amount that voted. So who knows?
2: The thing that's so stupid about these types of like isolated laws like that, all you have to do is drive like 5 miles and get it in a different town.
1: Yeah.
2: And they get the tax revenue. Mm-hmm. Like, what do you see that in
1: Tennessee? What was the dry county in East Tennessee? Was it Cock County?
2: There were a few of them, I think.
1: But yeah, everybody would just, you know, they'd be like, well, we're good upstanding individuals, and then drive to the old city and get bombed.
2: Yeah, exactly. Oh, we just go to a different city. Yeah, okay, whatever.
1: What did we learn today? Tommy, what did you learn?
4: Yeah, it's learned that Mandango, Maleficent, Marvin, Mephisto, Martin, Marlene, Marsha are just a few names that Maitland goes by.
1: Mm-hmm. She loves names. Maitland.
5: I do. I learned that Free Beer is a rogue porker in addition to being a bad driver. Damn.
6: You are a rogue porker.
2: Yeah.
1: If I ever get a racehorse, that will be his name. Rogue porker down the stretch. Steve, what did you learn?
3: I learned that when the yellow lights are flashing, slow down, because reds are coming.
1: Kelly, what did you learn?
5: I learned you got to nearly die to really live.
1: Hot Wings, what did you learn?
2: I learned that Kelly uses a Clorox wipe to scrub her wet wallet.
5: I did.
1: Get the toilet water out.
2: Yeah.
1: That's all. It is the Free Beer and Hot Wings Show.
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18: Central Illinois is in store for a quick shot of rain for midweek. For Tuesday, expect increasing clouds with pleasantly warm temperatures and highs near 83. And for Wednesday, those clouds will give way to some scattered showers and maybe a rumble or two of some thunder. Severe weather is not expected, though, with highs again topping out around 83. With your News Channel 20 Storm Team Forecast, I'm Chief Meteorologist Cheryl Lemke.
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Good Tuesday morning to you. It is Kyle. 3 Days Grace will be on the road later on this fall. Be up in Peoria November 3rd, down in St. Louis November 7th. 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We got Linkin Park coming up right now. 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
13: Central Illinois is in store for a quick shot of rain for midweek. For Tuesday, expect increasing clouds with pleasantly warm temperatures and highs near 83. And for Wednesday, those clouds will give way to some scattered showers and maybe a rumble or two of some thunder. Severe weather is not expected, though, with highs again topping out around 83. With your News Channel 20 Storm Team forecast, I'm Chief Meteorologist Cheryl Lemke.
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We got new Beartooth coming up. Also some Deftones. Throw in the Pretty Reckless in there as well. Right now it's Ozzy Over the Mountain, 92.7 WQLZ.

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2: Soundgarden guitarist Kim Fahill has confirmed that the band is actually looking to finish the album that they were going to put together from unreleased material made before Chris Cornell's death back in 2017. He said the material spans from about 10 to 15 years, and the band is finishing the sketches right now with producer Terry Date. In a new interview, Sam Leffler of Chevelle has talked about how bands, a lot of them, relying on pre-recorded tracks during live shows. He says, when it comes to Chevelle, we have no tracks, we have nothing. It's just three guys playing this music. He added that some artists are barely actually performing their parts, saying some of the guys aren't playing any of it, and all of it is on a tape. And that is your Rock Report.
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Dayseeker, crawl back to my coffin. 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I keep wanting to say that it's Monday, but it's Tuesday. We're one day closer to the weekend. Love that one. Shinedown coming up after Guns N' Roses, Live and Let Die. It's QLZ.

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10: Central Illinois is in store for a quick shot of rain for midweek. For Tuesday, expect increasing clouds with pleasantly warm temperatures and highs near 83. And for Wednesday, those clouds will give way to some scattered showers and maybe a rumble or two of some thunder. Severe weather is not expected, though, with highs again topping out around 83. With your News Channel 20 Storm Team forecast, I'm Chief Meteorologist Cheryl Lemke.
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your disease, saliva, 92.7 WQLZ, The Rock Station. We are officially into summer. I know the unofficial start to summer was yesterday, and I know that the summer solstice starts in just a little bit, but it is pretty much summer, and that means concert time. Make sure you're always checking out the WQLZ concert calendar. These guys will be opening up for Shinedown when they kind of close out what we think of as summer. The Illinois State Fair, August 23rd, Shinedown, From Ashes to New, will be opening up for that. This is their latest one. 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

latest one from Architects, Broken Mirror, 92.7 WQLZ, the Rock Station. If you still have not checked out the photo of our broken mirror, long story short, Ryan had a little mishap backing the QLZ Tundra out of the garage, and he pretty much just ripped the entire driver's side mirror right off the truck, and we didn't know really what to do with it. Obviously, we replaced it, of course, but we didn't know what to do with the broken mirror. I guess we could just throw it away, but he was going to the Architects show, and he took the broken mirror and had Architects sign the broken mirror. So now we have some artwork for our brand new studio. Godsmack going out on the road later on this summer, June 14th, to be exact, down in St. Louis, Hollywood Casino Amphitheater with STP and Dorothy. Here they are with Whatever.

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15: Central Illinois is in store for a quick shot of rain for midweek. For Tuesday, expect increasing clouds with pleasantly warm temperatures and highs near 83. And for Wednesday, those clouds will give way to some scattered showers and maybe a rumble or two of some thunder. Severe weather is not expected, though, with highs again topping out around 83. With your News Channel 20 Storm Team forecast, I'm Chief Meteorologist Cheryl Lemke.
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Right now, Scorpions, rocking you like a hurricane. It's QLZ.

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Zone Temple Pilots, 92.7 WQLZ, the rock station. I mentioned it earlier this hour, but those guys will be out on the road with Godsmack and Dorothy down in Hollywood, down at the Hollywood Casino Amphitheater in St. Louis, June 14th. Concert calendar has all of the details. These guys will be up at the Devon Lakeshore Amphitheater with Seven Dust in August 19th, to be exact. It's Theory of a Dead Man, Bad Girlfriend on QLZ.

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Shinedown will give us that brand new album this coming Friday, and then they will be playing the Illinois Lottery Grandstand at the Illinois State Fair on August 23rd. 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I mentioned that we are inside of the Headbangers Lunch. 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
10: Central Illinois is in store for a quick shot of rain for midweek. For Tuesday, expect increasing clouds with pleasantly warm temperatures and highs near 83. And for Wednesday, those clouds will give way to some scattered showers and maybe a rumble or two of some thunder. Severe weather is not expected, though, with highs again topping out around 83. With your News Channel 20 Storm Team forecast, I'm Chief Meteorologist Cheryl Lemke.
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Today, it's Animals and Man. So, we're going to do Of Wolf and Man and the Four Horsemen. 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

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So that's why we did of Wolf and Man and the Four Horsemen, 92.7 WQLZ, the rock station. 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

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Caleb Shomo announcing that he is a proud gay man over the holiday weekend. 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

0: New Rock, President, Destroy Me, 92.7 WQLZ, The Rock Station. Welcome to your, looking at the calendar, Tuesday afternoon. I keep thinking that it's Monday, and I know that that's kind of like a weird thing with these holiday weeks where the holiday is on a Monday, and then it kind of just throws you off because you think Tuesday is Monday, and then you feel behind, but you're also kind of ahead because you're one day closer to the weekend. I don't know. That's just how my brain works. Slipknot Duality, 92.7 WQLZ.
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4: Central Illinois is in store for a quick shot of rain for midweek. For Tuesday, expect increasing clouds with pleasantly warm temperatures and highs near 83. And for Wednesday, those clouds will give way to some scattered showers and maybe a rumble or two of some thunder. Severe weather is not expected, though, with highs again topping out around 83. With your News Channel 20 Storm Team forecast, I'm Chief Rogers, Cheryl Lemke.
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Fuel, Shimmer, it's QLZ.

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It's 92.7 WQLZ, Central Illinois' rock station. These guys will be coming back through our area for the third straight year in a row, August 7th, out at Dannenberger Family Vineyard. Get all the details, concert calendar, WQLZ.com. I'm talking about Everclear. 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
1: Soundgarden guitarist Kim Fahill has confirmed that the band is actually looking to finish the album that they were going to put together from unreleased material made before Chris Cornell's death back in 2017. He said the material spans from about 10 to 15 years, and the band is finishing the sketches right now with producer Terry Date. In a new interview, Sam Leffler of Chevelle has talked about how bands, a lot of them relying on pre-recorded tracks during live shows. He says, when it comes to Chevelle, we have no tracks, we have nothing. It's just three guys playing this music. He added that some artists are barely actually performing their parts, saying some of the guys aren't playing any of it, and all of it is on a tape. And that is your Rock Report.
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The door to the studio has been unlocked. Ryan is opening it right now. He is making his way into the studio. He will take over for me. He will be going until 7 o'clock. He'll have your new rock artist spotlight, 2:30, triple shot at 3 o'clock, and get your road rage started at 4:30. I am leaving you with Godsmack. Keep away. 92.7 WQLZ, the rock station. 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

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Ryan, appreciate hanging out with us. It is Tuesday. A reminder, it is Tuesday. Hopefully you had a nice long weekend. You enjoyed it. Big thanks to all who came out for Thunderstruck on Friday evening at the Stadium Smokehouse. Great turnout there. Bands put on a phenomenal show, and always love doing stuff over at the stadium, and we will have the chance for you to win more tickets for shows that are going on there. We've got shows there. We have shows at Dannenberger coming up, shows at Weebles coming on up. A lot of things. Obviously, State Fair is right around the corner as well. We're less than 3 months out from the Illinois State Fair kicking off, so a lot of great things coming on up. Sponge going to be the next show at Stadium July 3rd. We'll have your chance to win tickets for that show coming on up. Saving Abel is going to be there July 25th. We'll have a chance for you to win tickets for that one as well. So keep on listening. Pay attention. 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They're coming on up right now. Scorpions. It's QLZ.

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11: Central Illinois is in store for a quick shot of rain for midweek. For Tuesday, expect increasing clouds with pleasantly warm temperatures and highs near 83. And for Wednesday, those clouds will give way to some scattered showers and maybe a rumble or two of some thunder. Severe weather is not expected, though, with highs again topping out around 83. With your News Channel 20 Storm Team forecast, I'm Chief Meteorologist Cheryl Lemke.
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If they are Spotlight, always all powered by WDS. The band today is called Varsity. It's a band that we've had on a couple of different features in the past. Band out of New York City, and the track that you're about to hear called Face Down, with the song being the last one. I always love these stories because you hear them, and it's not always the case. It's the last song that they wrote for the record. They said everybody kind of fell in love with it, and then oddly enough, it was also the quickest song they had wrote for this one. They said they did it in about an hour and said sometimes those songs just kind of hit a little bit harder. So Varsity today for the Art Spotlight, track is called Face Down. It's QLZ.

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Tomorrow, we bring back the guys in Love the Hate. 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

0: Lincoln Park, it's 92.7 WQLZ, the rock station. Ryan Prisha hanging out with us this afternoon. Triple Shot coming up here at 3 o'clock, as we do every single weekday. Three songs, either by the same band, three songs that all have a common theme. We go back to a certain year. Today will be all about numbers. So not quite going back to a certain year, numbers-wise, that-wise, that way, but all about different numbers. Right now we have the brand new one for you from the Black Moods. The guys, the entire band, hung out with us last week in the WQLZ Green Room. They were in Indianapolis for a couple of shows over the weekend. They were spending some time at the Indy 500, I believe, on Sunday. They had shows on Friday and Saturday. And asked them, Time Bomb, the track we've been playing here on QLZ, asked them what they would like all of you to know about this song.
1: It's a banger.
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1: We spend a lot of time in L.A. on these new tracks that's coming out, but I feel like it's got some of the Los Angeles-ness crinkled into that, yeah. Because the record before that we recorded in the Ozarks, actually. So it was like back in the day. It was like moving the country and going to the creeks and, you know, fishing or whatever it was, driving back roads, drinking Bush Light. To this record is Los Angeles, you know, where there's not ample parking and not everybody's as friendly as they are in the Midwest. You

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1: Ice Nine Kills kicking off today's triple shots. It is 92.7 WQLZ, the Rock Station. I was about to say the first one of the week, but that would not be true because it is Tuesday. It is all about numbers for today. So we had Ice Nine Kills on kicking it off. Smashing Pumpkins will have zero from them following the latest one from Sevendust. Unbreakable. It's QLZ.

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1: 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Didn't really feel like trying to think a whole hell of a lot coming off the three-day weekend, which I'm sure most of you can probably relate with. But triple shot every single weekday, three songs either by the same band, three songs either have something in common, or the bands might have a common theme, or we go back to a certain year. So it was Pumpkins and Zero today, Seven Dust Unbreakable, and Ice Nine Kills, Rainy Day. Three tunes. We'll do this again tomorrow. I believe tomorrow we're doing three from Sleep Theory. Again, did not feel like thinking a whole hell of a lot. Slipknot, Skillz Ape.

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7: A very calm and warm forecast as we wrap up the month of May. Temperatures for the next week still sitting around the low to mid 80s. Very limited rain opportunities, but it does look like east of I-55 Wednesday morning has the best chance. With your News Channel 20 Storm Team forecast, I'm meteorologist Darren Leeds.
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Your daily Q question, as we were asking you today, about the songs you feel you could play that would clear out a room. Whether it's what are you going to play on Touch Tunes at a bar, what songs I could potentially play in here to make sure if people are annoying me while they're sitting in here, I can get them out of the studio in record fashion. What song will they hate that we play that I can get this, get them out of there? So Facebook, Instagram, and X, all at 927-217-629-8200. We'll start diving into more of your answers coming up here. Well, all of your answers, as many as we can, later on this afternoon. Zombie, QLZ.

Smash, it's the new Drag Me, 92.7 WQLZ, the rock station. Those guys going to be opening up for Shinedown coming up on August 23rd. So make sure if you are looking to get tickets for that show, it is available right now to buy the concert calendar at WQLZ.com. If we get the chance to give any of those tickets away for Shinedown and for Mash the Snoo, we will definitely let you know as well. But we're going to start diving into your answers when it comes to your daily Q question stuff. We post these every single weekday now. Well, not when there's holidays, but pretty much every single weekday, 2 o'clock, Facebook, Instagram, and X, which you can find all at 92.7 WQLZ, 217-629-8200, and call or text into that number as well. Over on Instagram, we're talking about the songs you think you could clear out a room of people if you actually played these songs. Suski says, any old twangy country tunes, which is an interesting thing because you hear some people that they miss the old country twangy stuff and some that like all the new stuff. So I guess it kind of depends. The underscore Ville says, Oops, I Did It Again by Britney Spears. I feel like, I don't know. It depends. It depends how many beers I've had. I'll be honest. It depends. If I've had a few, I can be on there. Let's see. Luke says, anything you two will clear a room, you put them on and you'll have lots of alcohol left over. I mean, if you can also get them directly put to your phone. Has there ever been another band that has done that? Ever? I don't think we've seen that since. Probably a good thing. Corey going with Barbie Girl. Donna says War Pigs. Donna, I don't know what... do you mean this in a good way? I don't know. I know you love Black Sabbath. Troy, I believe, is going with the Hot Dog Flavored Water by Limp Bizkit. Dude, that song comes on, I'm not going anywhere. I'm staying right there. Like I am right now. Facebook, Instagram, and X. All at 92.7. Or if you type in WQLZ, you'll find us. 217-69-8200. The songs that you feel can clear a room. We'll find out if we've got any jokes as well. I'm sure we'll have some. But more of your answers on the way. It's 7 Mary 3.

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0: I would say anything Taylor Swift.
1: That's going to clear the room?
0: That's going to absolutely clear the room.
1: All right. That's it. There's nothing that would be playing by her that would make you want to stick around.
0: Oh, absolutely not.
1: So, all right, Chad. I appreciate it, dude. Thanks, man.
0: Thank you. Bye.
1: Yeah, later. Chad is not shaking it off. We're asking today for your daily Q question stuff about the songs that you would play to clear out a room, whether it be like a bar or something that you play out and about, and you know, like, you know what, the bar's a bit busy. I haven't gotten a beer in a while. Let me play something that's going to get everybody the hell out of here. So thank you, Chad. And our board did not want to record him right away. So it was Chad, though. Chad Smith. So it's nice to know that he chimed on in. Greg the King says Guar, but perhaps the Baby Shark fiasco irritates more than some heavy tunage. But if the heavier, the better, and pegged at 11 for obvious reasons. And Greg, I believe it's the first time I've ever said pegged on the air. I don't believe that's something that I really ever go to. Not very often. Let's see. Luke's got a list, a few of them. Says really any type of black metal, but also Cannibal Corpse, Suicide Silence, Slayer. If you play Slayer, it's either going to be getting out of the room or everybody's going to yell Slayer. It's going to be one of the two. So thank you, Luke. Thank you. Michael says, around here, any kind of dubstep. You'll have an empty room and a three-song max. We should try this somewhere. Jeff going with also in agreement with Chad about Taylor Swift, but also going with Cannibal Corpse. A little bit of both. Michael going with Glory Hole by Steel Panther. That song was very fun live. It was not like the video. If you've seen the video, there's a lot of fluids flying around everywhere. It was not like that at Boondocks, but it was an awesome show from the guys in Steel Panther. We will grab more of your answers on the way, Facebook, Instagram, and X, all at 92.7. If you want to be like Chad and call us, you can do so, 217-629-8200. You can use that number to call in or to text in as well. It works for both. And more of your answers on the way for the songs that will clear a room. It's Architects. It's QLZ.

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We have our May deal drops going on, or deal drop May happening right now. 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It's your chance to take advantage of a lot of great deals, different restaurants, businesses, attractions here throughout central Illinois. 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
7: A very calm and warm forecast as we wrap up the month of May. Temperatures for the next week still sitting around the low to mid 80s. Very limited rain opportunities, but it does look like east of I-55 Wednesday morning has the best chance. With your News Channel 20 Storm Team forecast, I'm meteorologist Darren Leeds.
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you do what they told ya. Now you do what they told ya. Now you do what they told ya. Now you do what they told ya.

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And now you do what they told you. And now you do what they told you. And now you do what they told you.

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We are going to grab a few more of your answers, your daily Q questions today. Round this out here as we're asking you on Facebook, Instagram, and X about the songs you think could clear out a room if you played them. I know a decent amount of people who don't like Rage. Could probably get that done with. Dustin actually has a real-life story of this happening. It says, Justin Bieber's Baby. I've actually seen this happen in my junior year of high school. It cleared about 75% of the gym and about the first four notes. All right. Thank you, Dustin. We have firsthand accounts of this. Let's see. Kevin says, Tiptoe Through the Tulips. I have no idea what that is. So I might actually like stick around and listen to it a little bit before I decide to clear on out, just to know what it is. See, Steve says, I only play music that would draw people in rather than make them leave. But I would say anything rap, country, gospel, and or death metal. Steve is a uniter. Steve, run for president. Get it done, Steve. Steve the Unifier. And we'll leave off with Leah for the moment, because I know if you live in Wisconsin, this is not true. I've been to many a wedding where they play this. Polka. We're actually talking about polka here earlier on today. You could be a polka band and sign up at WQLZ.com for our WQLZ band battle. You could do it starting next week because we're in the voting phase of it right now. So check that out, WQLZ.com. But polka ran many a polka show when I lived in Wisconsin. That was actually one of my first jobs, was having people come in, record their polka shows. Sometimes we'd play them live, polka shows live. So I have been able to do that, which I don't know if that's a cool thing or not, but I can say I've done it. But next Daily Q question will be posted tomorrow, 2 o'clock, Facebook, Instagram, and X. You can always text or call as well, 217-629-8200. Evanescence, who will you follow? It's their new one on QLZ.

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1: Soundgarden guitarist Kim Fahill has confirmed that the band is actually looking to finish the album that they were going to put together from unreleased material made before Chris Cornell's death back in 2017. He said the material spans from about 10 to 15 years, and the band is finishing the sketches right now with producer Terry Date. In a new interview, Sam Leffler of Chevelle has talked about how bands, a lot of them relying on pre-recorded tracks during live shows. He says, when it comes to Chevelle, we have no tracks. We have nothing. It's just three guys playing this music. He added that some artists are barely actually performing their parts, saying some of the guys aren't playing any of it, and all of it is on a tape. And that is your Rock Report.
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adrenaline kicking off the road rage. It is 92.7 WQLZ, the rock station. Shinedown going to be here at the Illinois State Fair on August 23rd, running everything out in the Illinois Lottery Grandstand. Also, the new record from them comes out this Friday, 8, which they've talked about it basically being a double album. So I'm hoping it is. It's Bad Omens, Spectre, continuing the road rage. 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

Autumn Kings and their latest Gone, Gone, Gone, 92.7 WQLZ, the rock station. Rock the Dock is in a little bit over a month from now. 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There are quite a few of them leading on up to July 3rd. There was also a kind of a preview party going on, seeing as this is the 250th birthday of the United States of America. Kind of a big deal. It's kind of cool that we're alive to be able to say, hey, it's 250 years of the country. So some cool stuff. So a preview party going on at this year for the Dockside Grill at the Lake Springfield Marina, taking place on June 3rd. It will be this upcoming week from tomorrow, actually, if I can do my math right, going from 5 until 8 o'clock. Details on that, ticket stops, sponsors, everything that you can do out there, a whole lot more, all at WQLZ.com. Zombie.

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Unthink, Cabretta, Dark Surface, and Blue Iris are the four bands that have gotten in, excuse me, for this first round. We will be doing two more submission periods. One will be taking place in June, one will be taking place in July. But right now, it is voting. The band that gets the most votes is going to play a show at the Library Pizza and Sports Bar coming up on June 20th. They also win $1,000. So if you want to vote for your favorite band, you can do so once each day. And if you are a band, regardless of what genre you play, you want to try to get on in and playing a show at the Library, as well as the chance to win some money. Then also sell your merch. Keep that money as well. WQLZ.com is where you can get that done. It's Pop Evil.

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0: Papa Roach, Wake Up Calling, their latest 92.7 WQLZ, the rock station. We had you enter over about the last week or so to get into the running for Everclear tickets. So our winners for that, we grabbed them earlier on this afternoon. Here we give them a shout out. Larry, Benjamin, Brianna, Michael, and somebody else who I just have their phone number right now. And I'm not going to say it because you don't need to know that, nor do you need to reach out to them. But if you signed up to win a pair of tickets to go see Everclear at Dannenberger on August 7th, make sure you check your phones because I texted you earlier this afternoon from 217-629-8200. So Larry, Brianna, Michael, Benjamin, and a person at this moment who is still unknown. Those are your winners. And we will have the chance for you to win more tickets for more shows this summer. It's QLZ.
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been a while from Stain, 92.7 WQLZ, the rock station. Mike Mushok saying that the next album they've got is pretty much done at this point. So look for it in 2027. I would still like some new Stain music here in 2026, though. This latest one from Above, Snakes, Make Amends. It's QLZ. It's true.

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I'm Ryan Prisha hanging out with us this evening. And Caleb Shomo coming out over the weekend and saying he's a proudly gay man. And hopefully Caleb is happy. I feel like if you listen to Free now, you maybe get a different feeling about it. I know his going to be ex-wife has shared some stuff from her end as well. You kind of feel for her for all this. You just kind of hope that both of them kind of going their separate ways be as happy as they can. It's the crew on QLZ.

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4: A very calm and warm forecast as we wrap up the month of May. Temperatures for the next week still sitting around the low to mid 80s. Very limited rain opportunities, but it does look like east of I-55 Wednesday morning has the best chance. With your News Channel 20 Storm Team forecast, I'm meteorologist Darren Leeds.
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Pumpkins, 92.7 WQLZ, the Rock Station. We have another show coming up a week from Saturday. We're going to be at Weeble's Bar and Grill. It's going to be the guys in Fivefold coming on back this summer. Very, very excited to have them, along with Enamel and Cabretta. I'm going to be having Cabretta here for the first time, and then the guys in Enamel coming back and playing some shows this year, which is awesome. So we're thrilled to have them being part of our show on June 6th. It is an all-ages show, so we're going to bring the kids on out. We did new on Q-Fest last year, and people brought their kids on out. It was cool to see, bringing the next generation of rock. All ages, free show to get on into. WQLZ.com, concert calendar for the other details that you might need, but we hope to see you a week from Saturday. Billy Morrison teaming up with Sully Erna. 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It's QLZ.

Daughtry and the Bottom. 92.7 WQLZ, the rock station. Brian Prisha hanging out with us this evening. Korn has about 40 songs that they've been working on and putting together for the next record that we don't know when it's coming out. Skewels.

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I am out of here. Have a great rest of your Tuesday evening. It's the middle of the week already tomorrow, if you can believe it. Alexa is in next, taking things on over. She's got Varsity again for the Artist Spotlight, our first Artist Spotlight band for the week, all powered by WDS. 9 o'clock new with some tracks as well that she would like to tell you all about and then play for you, because why would she just tell you about them and then not play them for you? 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Their latest from their upcoming album 8 that is out this Friday. Safe and Sound. 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